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But I don't know about that. 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
0: Oh, it's so good.
2: C'est bon.
0: Nothing else can replace.
1: Vamos. A otro es tan bueno. Otra vez es tan bueno.

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